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1: Well, my friend, it seems as though Guy Fieri has been exposed. 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Other people say that he puts the food in his mouth, and if you watch carefully, he kind of keeps it tucked in his cheek like a spiky-haired little chipmunk.
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2: Be on the lookout for a few isolated showers and thunderstorms. We'll end a little unsettled, but not everyone's going to get wet. Then we'll drop to the 70s tonight, gradually clearing skies, especially after midnight. And then tomorrow for your Tuesday, expect more sun, and temperatures will be a little warmer. Expect low 90s. I'm meteorologist Matt Standridge.

Cannon. You're listening to The Cannon Show right here on Q101. I get it that these food people like Guy Fieri can't eat like a full meal every time they're given one, but you can at least like put some food in your mouth and chew it up and swallow it. But now that I'm watching some of his videos, you can totally tell he's not really eating the food. Go watch his videos. That's a whole rabbit hole for you sometime if you need one.

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1: What's your name?
2: Hey, it's Emma.
1: Emma, what's your truth bomb?
2: Okay, so my truth bomb is for my boss, and I will leave their name out of it, but let's just say we all know that you're sleeping with Derek.
1: You're not leaving his name out of it.
2: No, not leaving his name out, even though I have to hear his name a million times a day being praised by my boss. We all know they're not even doing a good job hiding it. He basically gets essentially promoted every time he sends an email with a PDF in it that she's, you know, wowed by. He could show up 45 minutes late and is there, you know, there's always some sort of a excuse about how, well, he's a creative person and he was doing something else that was justifying why he was late. We know that she knows his birthday, his favorite snack, his dog's name, you know. I came in one day and on his desk she had a toy treat that was his dog, had his dog's name on the treat, on the toy. The jig is up. Like, we know, lady.
3: Hello, it's Dad. I think I just saw a zebra in the backyard. I got a picture. Call me back.
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1: Hour 3 of The Cannon Show is on. Welcome to it. We're glad you're chilling with us. 877-801-SHOW, the digits. Our guest this week is going to be Akon. He's going to be chilling the entire week starting tomorrow. But I've got something I want you to hear from the last time Akon was here. He was kind of taking shots at Lady Gaga. You're going to hear that next.

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4: Meridian weather. This evening, be on the lookout for a few isolated showers and thunderstorms. We'll end a little unsettled, but not everyone's going to get wet. Then we'll drop to the 70s tonight, gradually clearing sky, especially after midnight. And then tomorrow for your Tuesday, expect more sun, and temperatures will be a little warmer. Expect low 90s. I'm meteorologist Matt Standridge.

0: 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The legend, Akon, back here tomorrow, chilling all week on The Cannon Show. It's such a great thing to have you back on, man. I really appreciate it.
1: No, thank you, Cannon. I appreciate you, man.

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1: Have you ever heard of email apnea? This is something that doctors say is actually really common. You may not even realize you're doing it, but when you open an email, sometimes a stressful email, people have a tendency to hold their breath while they're reading the email, which could contribute to stress. So I can't believe I'm having to say this, but make sure you breathe when you're reading your email, because that's a thing.
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1: You want to shout out your friend who can't seem to find a boyfriend. 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
1: Today, you heard Akon taking shots at Lady Gaga. 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

isolated showers and thunderstorms will end a little unsettled, but not everyone's going to get wet. Then we'll drop to the 70s tonight, gradually clearing skies, especially after midnight. And then tomorrow for your Tuesday, expect more sun, and temperatures will be a little warmer. Expect low 90s. I'm meteorologist Matt Standridge.

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1: It's Canada with a K. I went to my daughter's dance recital over the weekend. 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You know what I'm talking about? How do you learn to do that? I have not learned to do that, and my girlfriend is thrilled about that. But seriously, I'm like, bro, this is a dance recital, not a rodeo.
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You're listening to The Cannon Show right here on Q101. Hour 5 of The Cannon Show is on. Hour 5. I was going to be cute and say it in Spanish, too, but I realized I can't count to 5 in Spanish. Lines are open. 877-801-SHOW. You can call us anytime. 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We're going to play that at the end of the hour. Welcome in.

0: Music Connection, Q101. Sherwin-Williams has revealed what is the loneliest color they have, meaning no one ever buys it or uses it. It's called Offbeat Green. It looks kind of like an asparagus or like a broccoli soup. Check it out on my Instagram, at Cannon Show. That's Cannon Show with a K. Let me know what you think of it.
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6: Meridian weather. This evening, be on the lookout for a few isolated showers and thunderstorms. We'll end a little unsettled, but not everyone's going to get wet. Then we'll drop to the 70s tonight, gradually clearing skies, especially after midnight. And then tomorrow for your Tuesday, expect more sun, and temperatures will be a little warmer. Expect below 90s. I'm meteorologist Matt Standridge.

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0: It's that time in the show where we always spread a little bit of love. Who are you showing some love to?
2: Shout out to my future husband. We're getting married next month, and I just want to shout out to, his name is Loretto Torres.
0: Well, excellent. Congratulations on that.
2: Thank you.
0: I love it. Where are you getting married?
2: We're getting married in Fort Myers. It's a little venue called the Marion Hall.
0: Well, congratulations. That's amazing.
2: Thank you so much.
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clearing shower too. Expect clearing skies. The temperatures fall in the low 70s. And then tomorrow for your Tuesday, we'll have a lot of sunshine. It will get hotter with the low 90s rising in the afternoon with more low 90s the rest of the week. I'm meteorologist

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0: Friday at 3:20 is the return of Afternoon Trivia with Ryan on Q101. 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
5: Tonight, after a quick clearing shower, too, expect clearing skies. As temperatures fall in low 70s. And then tomorrow for your Tuesday, of a lot of sunshine, it will get hotter with the low 90s rise in the afternoon with more low 90s the rest of the week. I'm meteorologist.

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6: Tonight, after a quick lingering shower or two, expect clearing skies. As temperatures fall to low 70s, and then tomorrow for your Tuesday, of a lot of sunshine, it will get hotter, with the low 90s rise in the afternoon, with more low 90s the rest of the week. I'm meteorologist Matt Stingridge.

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2: Tonight, after a quick lingering shower, too, expect clearing skies. As temperatures fall in the low 70s. And then tomorrow for your Tuesday, of a lot of sunshine, it will get hotter with the low 90s rise in the afternoon with more low 90s the rest of the week. I'm meteorologist Matt.

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4: Meridian weather. Tonight, after a quick clearing shower, too, expect clearing skies. The temperatures fall in low 70s. And then tomorrow for your Tuesday, have a lot of sunshine. It will get hotter with the low 90s rise in the afternoon with more low 90s the rest of the week. I'm meteorologist Matt.

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1: Meridian weather. Tonight, after a quick lingering shower or two, expect clearing skies. The temperatures fall in low 70s. And then tomorrow for your Tuesday, we'll have a lot of sunshine. It will get hotter with the low 90s rising in the afternoon with more low 90s the rest of the week. I'm meteorologist Matt Stindridge.

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12: Yeah, if you got something you want to get off your chest, Hear Us Out is perfect for that. You give us a call at 800-543-3548. You started with Hear Me Out, and then tell us what that is. It could be an opinion. It could be something you want changed in the world. It could be an invention that you have in your head, but you just can't put down, you know, because, you know, you don't know that realm very well, but you wish somebody else would invent it.
13: Okay.
12: For example, mine, hear me out. I don't think texting K is rude. Like, if I just respond to your text message with a K, I don't think it's rude.
13: Wow. Hear me out.
12: I think it's, I'm acknowledging your text.
13: Okay. Hear me out.
14: I'd rather have okay.
13: I'm going to respond to that. Hear me out. Not needed.
12: You just don't want
14: anything.
13: Not needed.
14: Yeah.
12: I want you to know I got your text.
13: I don't need a K.
14: Like it.
13: I don't even need a thumb.

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6: So part-time Justin has been going through Big Al Mac's phone and helping him delete contacts.
7: Yes, I have.
6: But this time, you reached out to someone who is relatively new on the phone.
7: On the phone. Because, yeah, last week, Big Al was at one of his favorite shops,
8: I don't know how to pronounce it. I just like the clothes.
6: We basically, we see Big Al talks about going to the store, and he goes every single Thursday, and we caught him on camera from the building. As soon as we got off, I was like, let me just go by the window, and boom, there he was walking into it. We called him.
8: And I like the clothes without the hot sales lady. But
6: and he's been talking about this girl for a minute.
8: They haven't. I know that I have no chance with this woman.
6: Okay.
8: This woman is a graduate student younger than me. You know what I'm saying?
9: Why are you wasting her time?
8: I don't know.
7: But you still asked for her phone
8: number. She's still nice.
6: I wingmanned it.
8: Yeah, you did.
7: And she gave you the phone number.
8: She did.
7: So I called her.
10: Oh. Hello?
7: Hello, is this Naveen?
10: This is.
7: Hey, girl. This is part-time Justin from the Kid Craddock Morning Show. How are you?
10: I'm good. How are you?
7: Good. Well, we do this bit on the show where we decide if we're going to keep or delete the phone number in Big Al's phone. And apparently you gave him your phone number.
10: Yes.
7: What was that interaction like? How was meeting Big Al Mac?
10: It was a little interesting, not gonna lie. He had mentioned that he had a studio across the street, and I was like, oh, interesting. And he said something about the radio, and then I saw his name, and I was like, wait, I used to listen to him.

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2: 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But they're not, are they?
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0: start this morning across eastern Mississippi, western Alabama. However, skies have been clearing out as higher pressure's moving in, so expect more sunshine today. We'll be hotter, though. Expect mid-90s this afternoon. I'm meteorologist Matt Stinger.
1: Q101. 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
10: Oh, we got close yesterday to finding a $1,000 winner. One question away. Yep. We got $90 for one of our contestants yesterday. 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
11: It's kind of easy stuff. 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
11: Yeah.
10: Thanks to our friends at Good Ranchers for sponsoring the game. 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
11: Okay, is this like buying a star or...
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11: Oh, hell yeah.
10: You don't have to worry about it being too hot.
12: Is it a good section in hell?
10: No, the weather is not even close to Arizona heat from what we hear.
11: Oh. Okay.
10: It's more like Michigan because that's where it's at. It's hell, Michigan. It's a small incorporated area of the state about 25 miles northwest of Ann Arbor.

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3: I'm Cash Matlock with Queen City Newsfeed. Here's what's happening. As of last night, a massive manhunt remained underway in Covington County after a sheriff's deputy was shot Monday afternoon following a vehicle pursuit in Mount Olive. Investigators say deputies attempted to stop a blue SUV, but the vehicle fled before becoming stuck. Authorities say the driver surrendered, but other occupants exited and opened fire, striking a deputy who was airlifted to a hospital and underwent surgery. Officials have confirmed suspect Cortavian Hobbs is the brother of Cordarius Hobbs, who was accused in last week's Simpson County double homicide and police standoff. Authorities say 19-year-old Zachariah McGee has since turned himself in and is no longer considered a suspect. For the latest developments in this ongoing investigation, visit our website. And Mississippi State University and state and military partners are celebrating the federal designation of the East Mississippi Sentinel Landscape. The designation recognizes the region's importance to military readiness, conservation, and rural resilience. It supports missions at Columbus Air Force Base and Naval Air Station Meridian while helping protect working forests, farms, and private lands across East Mississippi. In other news, the Charlie Miller Foundation and the Mississippi Children's Museum Meridian will celebrate Juneteenth with a special history through cooking event on June 13th. The program will feature interactive cooking demonstrations led by Chef Olivia Keys, highlighting recipes and the historical significance of traditional foods. I'm Cash Matlock. Follow us on Facebook or visit queencitynewsfeed.com.

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0: this morning across eastern Mississippi, western Alabama. However, skies have been clearing out as higher pressure is moving in, so expect more sunshine today. Will be hotter, though. Expect mid-90s this afternoon. I'm meteorologist Matt Stinger.
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8: Brought to you by Good Ranchers. For Father's Day, give him American meat that meets his standards. And it's time to see if we're going to give away this money. Let's meet our contestant this hour, Melissa Hardcastle. Ooh. What a cool name. Hi, yeah. Melissa.
9: Hey.
8: Hey.
10: What's up, Hardcastle?
8: Yeah. Is that a maiden name or a married name?
9: It's my ex's last name. I'm actually my new last name is Benj.
8: Oh, Benj. That's so cool. So you kept a cool name regardless of what's going on here. Now,

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5: I'm Cash Matlock with Queen City Newsfeed. Here's what's happening. As of last night, a massive manhunt remained underway in Covington County after a sheriff's deputy was shot Monday afternoon following a vehicle pursuit in Mount Olive. Investigators say deputies attempted to stop a blue SUV, but the vehicle fled before becoming stuck. Authorities say the driver surrendered, but other occupants exited and opened fire, striking a deputy who was airlifted to a hospital and underwent surgery. Officials have confirmed suspect Cortavian Hobbs is the brother of Cordarius Hobbs, who was accused in last week's Simpson County double homicide and police standoff. Authorities say 19-year-old Zachariah McGee has since turned himself in and is no longer considered a suspect. For the latest developments in this ongoing investigation, visit our website. And the Lauderdale County Sheriff's Department hosted an open house last night in Meridian to introduce its new Explorer program in partnership with Scouting America's Mississippi Riverlands Council. The program, open to teens 14 to 18, will offer hands-on exposure to law enforcement careers through ride-alongs, investigations, forensics training, community service, and other activities. More information about the program is on our website. And in state news, young Elvis fans took center stage last week at the Tupelo Elvis Festival's Youth Tribute Artist Competition, helping keep the King of Rock and Roll's legacy alive for a new generation. Contestants ages 7 to 17 performed Elvis classics, with 14-year-old R.J. Hersey of Illinois taking top honors in the competition held in Elvis Presley's hometown. I'm Cash Matlock. Follow us on Facebook or visit queencitynewsfeed.com.

0: foggy start this morning across eastern Mississippi, western Alabama. However, skies have been clearing out as higher pressure is moving in, so expect more sunshine today. We'll be hotter, though. Expect mid-90s this afternoon. I'm meteorologist Matt Stinger.
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1: Starts with a P.
3: A
2: plan.
3: Good.
2: Flight.
1: P-U.
4: Peroxide.
2: Pudding.
3: Pudding.
1: A good pull. Pumpkin.
5: Think good. This is an aggressive duck.
1: A good push.
3: So punch. Close.
5: Yep.
2: Punch.
5: First point, Justin.
1: Ding, ding, ding for me.
2: I can see Justin say that.
5: It's not the blank, honey. It's the mileage.
1: It's not
3: distance.
1: The body. It's not the chassis. It
5: starts
1: not,
5: with a Y.
3: It's not the
4: yellow. Yeah,
3: yards.
5: So close.
3: It's not the yellow.
2: The yield.
5: Y-E.
3: It's not the year. It's not the year.
4: Urine.
3: Years.
5: Yes. Ayla, you were right there.
1: But I stole it out from under you.
5: Oh, my God. That was so frustrating. I might not be a blank man, but I sure ain't dumb.
3: Smart.
1: Educated.
2: Well, first of all, he's not even a man.
4: He's a duck.
1: He's a
2: duck.
1: Male.
2: He's a duck.
1: Educated.
2: Stupid.
3: What was the quote again?
5: I may not be a blank man, but I sure ain't dumb.
2: I may not be a...
1: Smart.
5: Synonym for smart.
2: Intelligent.
1: Educated. Synonym for intelligent.
5: Genius.
3: Genius.
5: Starts with a W.
3: Wise.
4: Oh.
1: I'll let you have that.
3: We can both have it.
2: We got destroyed by the
6: can
2: girls.
6: Can I have it too?
4: Yeah.
3: No.
4: I'm getting blanked
2: Big Al, Justin Knight, 0 points.
6: I have one. Over here. I have one. Thank
2: okay,
6: you,
2: Justin got one.
6: Remind him.
2: No. The Donald Duck game is sponsored by Row.co.
1: Oh,
2: this
1: I won.
2: Yeah, Kelly has our official winner.
6: Good job, yes. Like JC said, it is sponsored by Row.co. 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
12: With Queen City News Feed, here's what's happening. As of last night, a massive manhunt remained underway in Covington County after a sheriff's deputy was shot Monday afternoon following a vehicle pursuit in Mount Olive. Investigators say deputies attempted to stop a blue SUV, but the vehicle fled before becoming stuck. Authorities say the driver surrendered, but other occupants exited and opened fire, striking a deputy who was airlifted to a hospital and underwent surgery. Officials have confirmed suspect Cortavian Hobbs is the brother of Cordarius Hobbs, who was accused in last week's Simpson County double homicide and police standoff. Authorities say 19-year-old Zachariah McGee has since turned himself in and is no longer considered a suspect. For the latest developments in this ongoing investigation, visit our website. And Mississippi State University and state and military partners are celebrating the federal designation of the East Mississippi Sentinel Landscape. The designation recognizes the region's importance to military readiness, conservation, and rural resilience. It supports missions at Columbus Air Force Base and Naval Air Station Meridian while helping protect working forests, farms, and private lands across East Mississippi. In other news, the Charlie Miller Foundation and the Mississippi Children's Museum Meridian will celebrate Juneteenth with a special history through cooking event on June 13th. The program will feature interactive cooking demonstrations led by Chef Olivia Keys, highlighting recipes and the historical significance of traditional foods. I'm Cash Matlock. Follow us on Facebook or visit queencitynewsfeed.com.

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0: cloudy start this morning across eastern Mississippi, western Alabama. However, skies have been clearing out as higher pressure's moving in, so expect more sunshine today. We'll be hotter, though. Expect mid-90s this afternoon. I'm meteorologist Matt Stinger.
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1: 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In the countless hours I spent rocking my son to sleep, pushing his stroller, marveling at his sweaty little hands grasping a crayon, I worked diligently on my private project of accepting the sudden public downfall of my marriage.
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6: It's summer and it's hot, but it's also prime fishing season, and we want to see how you're spending your time on the water. Whether it's a trophy bass, a stringer

0: I trust myself.
1: Yeah. Work well, you work well under pressure.
2: Yeah. She was a procrastinator. Yeah.
3: I tend to say that about myself too, but I decided to get it off my plate and I wrote it last night. I even texted Anna. I did it.
1: I know. I said, I'm so proud.
3: No AI.
4: Oh, you
1: thank
4: just,
1: you.
2: Wow.
4: No AI.
2: Awesome.
4: Why'd you say that, Kelly?
3: Because Anna is very anti-AI.
4: That's right. That's and part of the rules.
1: I did specifically say, don't use AI.
4: Right.
3: Because it's supposed to be about our creativity. Our creativity.
4: And Justin, where do you lie on that?
2: I am writing it myself.
4: Yeah.
5: When you say writing it, are you mean you're entering it on AI, like, please write me a song?
3: Or he already got his wrist slapped for that.
4: Justin got caught right after Anna issued the challenge on ChatGPT. Yeah. And I think you have deleted that song.
2: Yes.
0: Have you used ChatGPT?
5: That doesn't sound very convincing to me. I watch.
3: Yes. When you're on the witness stand, they say, just give yes or no answers.
2: That's right.
3: He is following that.
2: Right. I don't know how to delete it, but it's
6: have you
2: there.
6: Used it since?
2: No.
6: Or the song?
2: No, I'm going. So I have backyard barbecues, and it's to the song Ordinary. So I'm like trying to figure out like a funny story with a backyard barbecue.
4: Okay.
3: It's hard with that song. That is hard.
2: It's crazy. I hate the song already. But
1: I told
2: I'm
1: you could
2: excited.
1: Redraw.
2: No, when I asked if I could, everyone said, no, you can't. So I still got this song and I've already been working with it. So,
3: so you want to stick with it? Because I would say, I'll let you draw another song.
1: If you want to draw another song,
6: I feel like I could do medium rare. Like ordinary.
1: Right off the cuff.
2: Right. Right there, yeah. And what else part of that song do you know?
6: The beginning and end and middle.
2: Yeah. Oh, yeah.
6: I have to think about
2: How
6: it.
2: How does the
6: I'm
2: beginning
6: on the spot.
2: Go?
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1: Of course, I was just like many of you out there, got those blue alerts yesterday. I can never remember getting a blue alert on my cell phone, so something new here in the state of Mississippi. But, yeah, they were trying to find those two brothers that shot a Covington County deputy yesterday afternoon. Well, those two brothers have been taken into custody as of earlier this morning at 1 a.m. But, yeah, those blue alerts came out like yesterday afternoon, like a couple of them, and they have now gotten that suspect into custody. Of course, the sheriff's deputy that was shot in that situation is recovering at a Hattiesburg hospital. Get all the latest updates on that story and more over at queencitynewsfeed.com. Got a look at your weather coming up with Maddie Standridge, along with Posty, Cardi B, and some Meghan Trainor on the queue.
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7: Meridian weather. It is warm and sunny out there across eastern Mississippi, western Alabama. It will turn pretty hot this afternoon as temperatures reach the mid-90s, feeling like the upper 90s with the humidity. But expect more sunshine today and more sun the rest of the week. I'm meteorologist

0: 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They are expecting temperatures to get into the mid-90s today, so drink plenty of water.
1: I come up, I mean, I see another, thank God I didn't delete.

us just a few minutes of the Knicks-Spurs game last night. It was really funny. One time the referee was taking the ball out during a timeout. And, Robert Kraft, owner of the Patriots, just over his left shoulder. No big deal.

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1: We're going to check back in on your hot forecast with Maddie Sandridge in minutes, along with Bruno Mars and Khalid. And big shout out to the Meridian Railroad Museum. 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
4: Meridian weather. It is warm and sunny out there across eastern Mississippi. Western Alabama will turn pretty hot this afternoon as temperatures reach the mid-90s, feeling like the upper 90s with the humidity. But expect more sunshine today and more sun the rest of the week. I'm meteorologist Matt.

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Q, I am Rob. Of course, we're just about 5 minutes away from your Q at lunch. 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

at lunch. Of course, every single throwback this hour, it's powered by you. And you know the drill. Go ahead and text us on that Q101 text request line at 601-693-4101. Got you some wallflowers coming up along with Mr. Big on the Q at lunch.

0: A lot of blue around Meridian today as we're remembering the anniversary of his end of watch. So we back the badge here at Q101, and we hope you do as well. And a big thanks to Chief Malachi Sanders and the MPD does for us every single day of keeping us safe here in our city of Meridian. It's Q101.
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7: Meridian weather. It is warm and sunny out there across eastern Mississippi, western Alabama. It will turn pretty hot this afternoon as temperatures reach the mid-90s, feeling like the upper 90s with the humidity. But expect more sunshine today and more sun the rest of the week. I'm meteorologist Matt Standard.

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0: Let's finish things up here on the Q at Lunch. Got some Natalie Merchant on the way along with Salt and Peppa. Of course, 693-4101. We're always here for you on the text line.
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1: I'm going to be completely honest. Usually I do not watch NBA basketball, but I had to peek in last night on the NBA Finals because there was a lot of, stuff that didn't involve basketball that was there last night. Of course, you had the president there last night. You had a lot of celebrities sitting courtside. Basically, it was a who's who at the NBA Finals, and the Spurs did beat the Knicks on their home floor last night. Now, game four of the Finals will be tomorrow night right back at Madison Square Garden. And I was looking at ticket prices for game four tomorrow night. Don't even think about it. 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Tickets, even the nosebleeds, are going for like thousands upon thousands of dollars. 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
3: It is warm and sunny out there across eastern Mississippi, western Alabama. It will turn pretty hot this afternoon as temperatures reach the mid-90s, feeling like the upper 90s with the humidity. But expect more sunshine today and more sun the rest of the week.

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0: out. Apparently, we are born to bag our own groceries. Hey, it's Ryan here with you. That's Shaboozy's latest Born to Die. And we were talking about this at the station earlier today, and it's a legitimate question. Is when you go to the grocery store, you know, regardless of which store you choose, but any of the big box stores, when is the last time that you went and you purchased items and you actually had a cashier check you out? Because I don't know that I can really point to a time that I have done that within at least the last year. Maybe I'm just more attracted to going over to the self-checkouts because it's a little bit quicker. And normally I'm not making like a huge purchases. But this past Saturday, I was at the grocery store with my mom and she was doing like, you know, big grocery shopping, getting all types of stuff. And it was a lot. It was more stuff that you would be able to put on one of those little self-checkout things. And that made us start talking about it here at the station earlier and how Rob Allen says that he usually always goes for the self-checkout. However, his wife is adamant about going to the cashier. If there's a cashier, I didn't even know they had cashiers that checked you out anymore.
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8: Meridian weather. Sunny out there this Tuesday afternoon across eastern Mississippi, western Alabama. The actual air temperature is climbing to the mid-90s, but it feels like the upper 90s to near 100 degrees. Plus, there's not a lot of wind out there to move things around. I'm meteorologist Matt Standridge.

She is now out on her long-awaited Eternal Sunshine tour. Her new album drops at the end of July. And this is Ariana Grande's new track, Hate That I Made You Love Me.

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1: Your jiggling opportunity to fill your face with a free bite to eat from the Grill Man food truck, which is, according to the Grill Man, I reached out to him earlier today, going to be over at College Park all day Saturday this week. And then today through Friday, they're going to be at their hot spot over on 8th Street, the parking lot of Dollar General, if weather permits. And obviously looking up at the in-studio color weather radar. Weather is permitting today, so you could theoretically, again, this is theoretically, you could answer today's trivia question correctly. You could win a free bite to eat from the Grill Man food truck. You could come by and get it from us, and then you could go straight to the Grill Man and nom, nom, nom, nom, nom, nom, nom. 601-693-4101 is the number. Here is today's afternoon trivia question. This is one of those where you don't need to overthink it too much, all right? 95% of homes in the U.S. have at least one of these. What is it? 601-693-4101. Because I'm a nice guy, and I realize that that's a very broad question, I'm gonna scale it down a little bit for you. 95% of homes in the U.S. have one of these that would be in the refrigerator. I know my home has this. I know that we have this in the, because I just went back and checked a few minutes ago. We have this in the refrigerator here at the radio station. I would be willing to bet that your home has this because it is, after all, it's, I think it's a mirror. Well, you know what? Actually, let me not say anything. Hey, Q101, what's your guess?
2: Is it baking soda?
1: Is it baking soda?

0: refrigerator. You know, there's the, what is it like when you open up the door, you know, and all the stuff that goes in the door there. This is probably right there beside the baking soda. But again, this is you can't consume baking soda. You can consume this. Hey, welcome in. You're on Q101. Turn your radio down, please.
1: Is it an egg tray?
0: Can you get your radio down? What was that?
1: Oh, I'm sorry. Egg tray.
0: An egg tray. I don't even. That seems like.
1: All right.
0: That seems like for bougie homes, you might have an egg tray.
1: That ain't me. Never mind.
0: Okay, try again. All right, thanks. 693-4101. 95% of homes in the U.S. have one of these. What do you think it is, caller?
1: Is it a ketchup bottle?
0: A bottle of ketchup. That's absolutely what it is.
1: Oh, wow.
0: Who are we talking to?
1: This is Terry.
0: Hey, Siri, where are you calling from?
1: From Meridian. I just left work.
0: Oh, okay. Do you have a long day at work or hardly working?
1: Yeah, I had a busy yet short day at work.
0: Okay, all right. We'll take that. We'll take that, Siri. Well, yeah, you got it absolutely right. 95% of homes in the U.S. have one of these. It's a bottle of ketchup. How'd you know that?
1: Because we keep at least three bottles at my
0: three
1: house.
0: Bottles?
1: Three
0: bottles?
1: Three bottles? Yeah, they eat a lot of ketchup.
0: Okay, all right. It seems like three would be a little much, but I guess if you know your folks, right? It's, you know, I have you know, some of my cousins that are the same way. It's like there's not a single thing that they eat that they don't put ketchup on. So I guess that makes sense. Well, listen, Terry, you got it right. So you got a free bite to eat from the Grill Man food truck. Or you can go and grab a bite to eat there. You can put ketchup on it if you want to, but you don't have to because there's some pretty delicious flavor in what the Grill Man is cooking up. So hold the line for me real quick so I can get some info from you. But bump me off into this break by telling everyone who just made you a winner on the radio.
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0: If your stomach is growling louder than the radio, come see The Grill Man. 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
1: It is hot and sunny out there this Tuesday afternoon across eastern Mississippi, western Alabama. The actual air temperature is climbing to the mid-90s, but it feels like the upper 90s to near 100 degrees. Plus, there's not a lot of wind out there to move things around. I'm meteorologist Matt Stendridge.

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Tippy's giant house party, the Neshoba County Fair. This year, earlier than normal, June 19th through the 26th, we're going to be live there. Opening day, Meridian Day, and the last Friday of the event. It's Olivia Rodrigo on Q.

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1: 419 here in the Queen City. Currently 89 degrees outside right now. Coming up, we'll check in with Matt Sandridge and we'll see what's happening weather-wise throughout the remainder of your week. But over at Q101 Meridian on Facebook, I posed the question earlier. What is something that's become way too expensive that you refuse to buy anymore? And we've gotten answers from all over the spectrum, really. From Thomas, who says Chick-fil-A, the prices of Chick-fil-A have become too high and he doesn't buy any anymore. To Donnie, who says, seems like pretty much everything has gone up in price. Courtney says, and this is one I can actually relate to, or used to relate to, name brand soft drinks. You know, a 12-pack of Coke is a little over $8. The off-brand, which some people purchase. I've never been a big fan of the off-brand, but it's much cheaper. I can remember, and that's even when I commented back to Courtney there, I can remember, and this is showing my age a little bit, when you could get like three or four 12-packs for $10 or $12, and that has changed drastically over the years. DC says there's certain fast food restaurants that have gotten a little bit too expensive, so he has opted out of buying things from them. But what is it that's too expensive that you're no longer spending money on them? Let me know over at Q101 Meridian on Facebook. Coming up, Matt Sandridge with a look at your local weather forecast. Alex Warren, Billie Eilish, Maroon 5, and more on the way after this. If your stomach is growling louder than the radio, come see The Grill Man. We're talking about mouth-watering burgers seared to perfection, Philly cheesesteaks, fried catfish, and you have not lived until you have tackled his loaded steak fries piled high and seasoned just right. The Grill Man is always on the move, so head over to his Facebook page right now to see where he'll be for the week. Call in your order today at 601-227-8915. The Grill Man, where love is in every bite.
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2: It is hot and sunny out there this Tuesday afternoon across eastern Mississippi, western Alabama. The actual air temperature is climbing to the mid-90s, but it feels like the upper 90s to near 100 degrees. Plus, there's not a lot of wind out there to move things around. I'm meteorologist

0: Wednesday at 3:20 is the return of Afternoon Trivia with Ryan on Q101. 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

0: 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I am Ryan in with you. And coming up, we'll take a look at that local weather forecast. But over at Q101 Meridian on Facebook, I posed the question earlier this afternoon. What is something that has become way too expensive that you now refuse to buy anymore? DC says a certain barbecue place has become too high. Thomas says Chick-fil-A, as much as I love it, the combos are too expensive. To which one listener answers back, hey, you got to make sure to use the reward points, which, by the way, I didn't even know there were reward points. I thought the reward itself was being able to eat God's chicken. Courtney says, name brand soft drinks. I agree with this one. I can remember back in my day, I've become that person now. You could get like 3 or 4 12 packs of soft drink, name brand soft drinks, for like $12. Well, you're doing good now to get a 12 pack for $8. Donnie says, seems almost like everything is expensive. And there's a couple of other comments. You can weigh in on what you think has become too expensive for you to spend money on now over at Facebook at Q101 Meridian on our Facebook page.
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1: And it's in the house with Q101 inside your Coors Light Drive at 5. I am Ryan in with you. And, of course, the big news here recently has been that Taylor and Travis are going to get married at Madison Square Garden. Still no word on where Harry and Zoe are.

Mississippi's giant house party, the Neshoba County Fair, which this year is going to be held earlier than normal. It kicks off June 19th and will run through the 26th. Q101 will be live there opening day.

This year is going to be held earlier than normal. It kicks off June 19th and will run through the 26th. Q101 will be live there opening day, Meridian Day, and the final day of the festival.

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Ryan Cannon is a

Hey, it's Cannon. This is the Cannon Show on Q101. It's Cannon. You're not going to believe what we got to talk about with Akon later on today. Something about his life. I had no idea he lived like this. That's coming up on the show later. Your requests, your shout outs, 877-801-SHOW. 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

for your Wednesday, much of the same. More sunshine, mid-90s. High pressure is here, keeping the rest of the week mainly dry. I'm meteorologist Matt Standridge.

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I found a Reddit feed that was people talking about things that used to be normal and now they're like considered a luxury. Things like red meat,

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2: 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How many hit songs does Akon have? You can't even count. He's chilling here on The Cannon Show later. If you've got any questions, drop them in the DMs at Cannon Show. 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